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1: 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On a

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So I got a topic I want to discuss next hour. I want to hear from you on this. What did you do as a kid, maybe some trouble you got into, that you got away with? 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
1: It's after midnight. Crank it up. But if you wake the neighbors, don't blame us. You know what? On second thought, never mind. We don't care. 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
1: 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I'm calling from Tulsa, Oklahoma. Just calling to see how you are doing. Hope you have a great night. 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
1: 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And Granger is bringing the soundtrack to your overnight. Thanks for being a part of the After Midnight family.

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1: Okay, I don't really want to say the name of the song, much less sing it, because it's going to be stuck in our heads for the rest of the day. But I do have some news on a very popular dance craze from 1996 that happened on this day, coming up in history, plus some other things. Hang tight for two songs. I know.

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I talked about this last hour, and I still want to hear from you on this. What did you do, maybe some trouble you got into as a kid that you got away with? 866-607-8383.

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1: It's Jeff in Kentucky. Hope you have a great day, Granger. Thanks for the music and the talk. Have a blessed day.
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Okay, topic of the hour, what is your hometown famous for? We're going to talk about this in two songs. 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
1: 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Some of us think, some of us drive, some of us pray. 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Thanks for being a part of the After Midnight family.

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1: So you've seen those Google Street View cars, right? Well, have you ever seen one in a high-speed chase with the cops? Hang on. Earl has got this dumb criminal story he's going to share next.

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Hey, good way to get your Monday going. How about with some good news? I got something to share with you coming up in two songs. 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

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Last hour, I asked this question, what is your hometown famous for? 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
1: Hey, Granger Smith, this is Kenneth Thomas. Good morning. I'm happy to be listening to your show this morning. It's a real good show. Keep up the good work. Have a good day. I'm just calling from here in Copper's Cove, Texas.
0: Kenneth, I appreciate you, buddy. Right down the road from me. Appreciate you listening.

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1: 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We're a late night family. And Granger Smith is the voice that keeps the night going strong. Thanks for riding with us here on After Midnight with Granger Smith.

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As we wave goodbye to Mondays After Midnight, I want to remind you that we have a brand new streaming channel. I think it's pretty great. It's called Yee Yee Radio. We'll continue some of the conversations from tonight over there. The link to that is in the bio of our Instagram page at After Midnight Granger Smith. Or you can just find it at Yee Yee Radio on Instagram. Just when I-

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And so it all comes down to this. Last week to win your $1,000 with a Great American Fill-Up. That next nationwide keyword goes down at 11. How about Chase Matthew on the At Work Show? Wow.

0: It's iHeart Country. Let me ask you a very personal question. How much money did you spend this weekend? I'm curious because I was just reading a new survey about how Americans are spending a lot of money over the summer. 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

0: country. What if you could find your soulmate through a photo booth? There is a new Missed Connections photo booth. They're actually trying this out in the streets of New York based off of just a few pictures, a couple of personal questions as well. But instead of the booth printing out your photos at the end, it prints pictures of the person it thinks you are compatible with. The only catch? The picture is printed with the person's first name, and it's up to you to find them. It's only been open for a couple of weeks. 3,500 people already have stopped by and used it. Kind of interesting. I'll share this article. You can check it out for yourself on my Facebook page, Billy Greenwood, just in case you're looking for love. I'm looking forward to John Morgan in less than 10 minutes. Kid Myself is on the way next.
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Nobody gives you more country for your work day. And as always, I appreciate you letting me tag along. I am Billy Greenwood, along with Taylor Swift, Mine.

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1: Hey guys, it's I Heart Country on The Verge artist Stella Lefty. Boston is a song I wrote when I was waiting on a guy who was picking me up. I couldn't stop thinking about him, and this is what I was feeling while I was waiting for him. Here's my song, Boston. On a

0: guys, it's I Heart Country on The Verge artist Stella Lefty. And that was my song, Boston.
1: 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If you're looking for a side hustle, Snickers may have exactly what you need. We'll talk about that after Ella Langley. Be Her

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Today's Talk Back Lunch Break gets underway starting at noon. 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

tomorrow morning at 9 a.m. People are hiring witches on Etsy to cast spells for them. We'll talk about that tomorrow morning on the Bobby Bones Show.

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Summer freedom starts with a full free tank of gas. And another. And how about another? 9 chances every weekday to win $1,000 with the Great American Fill-Up.

0: It's iHeart Country. You know what's making a comeback? And this actually took me by surprise. Timeshares. Apparently all the rage with the younger generations. In fact, millennials now make up about half of all timeshare owners. And Gen Zers, they say, account for more than half of recent timeshare purchases. A lot of younger buyers, they say, see this as a way to prioritize travel and create memories, even if that means spending less on other things. I thought timeshares were a thing of the past. I always thought that they were hard to get out of for some reason. I'm going to get you right back into the country. Thomas Rhett in less than 10 minutes is on the way. And Morgan Wallen with I Ain't Coming Back when we come back.
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Minutes away from another chance of winning $1,000 with the Great American Build-Off. Again, this is the last week to win, so stay right there. Your nationwide keyword is coming up

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we do. I'ma need some whiskey glasses, 'cause I don't wanna see the truth. It's What We Play, iHeartCountry, home for country music hits.

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0: Your home for the Bobby Bones Show in the morning, iHeart Country. Today, for most of the country, is National Night Out Day. First Tuesday in August. National Night Out, by the way, promotes police community partnerships in neighborhoods across the country. Focuses on the community, raising awareness through camaraderie, improving area relationships. Hope, obviously, is to make our neighborhood safer. I say that it's most of the country because it's the first Tuesday in August. Pretty much every state except for Texas. Texas says, forget that, it's too hot. We'll celebrate National Night Out Day in October instead. There you go. It's Dylan Marlowe and Dylan Scott in under 10 minutes. The Boys Back Home is on the way next.
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12: On August 4th, 1962, Marilyn Monroe died. 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

tomorrow morning at 9 a.m. People are hiring witches on Etsy to cast spells for them. We'll talk about that tomorrow morning on the Bobby Bones Show.

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0: your home for the Bobby Bones Show in the morning, iHeart Country. I don't know how your company feels about you drinking over the lunch hour. However, today is National White Wine Day. I just discovered that, so you could celebrate that maybe with a glass of vino over the lunch hour. Probably a better idea to wait until you get home this evening. I'm going to get you Riley Green by request on today's Talk Back Lunch Break. 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

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Today's Google Buster question, so difficult you can't Google the answer, is coming up in just a couple of minutes. First, how about Dustin Lynch and Mackenzie Porter on the At Work Show? I've been

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15: 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Here's my song, Boston. On a

0: Hey guys, it's I Heart Country on The Verge artist Stella Lefty. And that was my song, Boston.
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It's iHeart Country. Anyone can use these, but 2/3 of the people who do are women. And no, it's not a coupon. 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

tomorrow morning at 9 a.m. People are hiring witches on Etsy to cast spells for them. We'll talk about that tomorrow morning on the Bobby Bones Show.

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0: darling.
1: I Heart Country. Kevin thinks he knows the answer to today's Google Buster question here on the At Work Show. Anyone can use these, but 2/3 of people who do are women. Kevin, what do you think that is?
2: You're talking about a set of instructions.
1: A set of instructions, because us guys are the worst at taking the time to read instructions, right?
2: That's true.
1: It's also incorrect, Amondo, Kevin. I know, but it is a good guess. One person, I think, got it right on my Facebook page. Anyone can use these. 2/3 people who do are women. I have them at home. I don't ever use them. I prefer to wear my glasses, contact lenses. Believe it or not, 2/3 of people who wear contact lenses are the women. I don't like touching my eyes for whatever reason. It kind of freaks me out. That is the answer to your Google Buster question. You get Cole Swindell in less than 10 minutes, and Luke Combs is on the way on the At Work Show.
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Last week to win $1,000 with your Great American Fill Up. 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
1: 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Let's finish the At Work show strong. Josh Ross is up next with his latest Hate How You Look. It's hard.

0: This is iHeart Country. Spider-Man, Brand New Day opened up across the country this past weekend. I tried to get tickets into the theater to take my 10 and 9-year-old sons this past weekend, and basically all they had left was the front row. So now that I'm contemplating it for this next weekend, I want your review first. You get a chance to check out Tom Holland, Zendaya as well, in this brand new edition of Spider-Man, Brand New Day. 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
1: 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It's a dream come true to have my song on the radio. It's still crazy to say. Here's my song, Boston. On a

0: guys, it's iHeartCountry on The Verge artist Stella Lefty. 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

0: country. NFL training camps started last week, and so, of course, now Vegas has put out their odds on for who will win the next Super Bowl. Have you seen this? Kansas City, by the way, coming in at number 5 at plus 1,500. Tied for 3rd, Baltimore, the Ravens, and the Seattle Seahawks at plus 1,100. Number 2, the Buffalo Bills at plus 1,000, and apparently the odds-on favorite by a mile, the Los Angeles Rams. By the way, the football season getting underway in September. I'm so ready for it. Ready for college football, too. Also ready for Eric Church teaming up with Hardy and Tim McGraw and Morgan Wallen. MacArthur is yours in less than 10 minutes.
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Your home for the Bobby Bones Show in the morning. It's Brooke Taylor. I hope your Monday's been well so far. We're going to make things even better. My favorite part of the show is called My Daily Upload. We'll do that for you.

wish I was as motivated at work as I am getting that last bit of goodness out of the ice cream bowl. Oh, well, back to the fridge. Back to work. You're locked into iHeart Country.

It's iHeart Country. It's Brooke Taylor. You know how everybody's just been talking about this this whole cyclospora thing? All these memes and all of these things are going viral on social media about things that have never given them cyclospora. And I'll tell you, a long neck, ice cold.

Tomorrow morning at 9 a.m., people are hiring witches on Etsy to cast spells for them. 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
1: It's Brooke Taylor. You know, I'm going to be really sad once watermelon and like peach season is ending. It's like the end of summertime, and I found out today's National Watermelon Day. So this is your sign to celebrate before it ends, because it's

tomorrow morning at 9 a.m. People are hiring witches on Etsy to cast spells for them. We'll talk about that tomorrow morning on the Bobby Bones Show.

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It's iHeart Country. It's Brooke Taylor. Honestly, I hate to be the bearer of bad news, but this is your final week to win your $1,000 here on the show. Coming up at 5 o'clock, your next shot.

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0: Can I tell you something that happened over the weekend? And it just, I came to this realization about something, and I need to know if I'm the only one here coming up next.

0: You're home for the Bobby Bun Show in the morning. It's Brooke Taylor. I had a pretty interesting conversation with some of my girlfriends over the weekend. Just those activities that you used to love as kids, but you just can't stand it now. Like, I don't know, being outside when it's like a million degrees out, going to the pool, and you know, it's all fun and games until you have to get in with your kids and the pool is ice cold. Just so many things that you used to love as a kid, you just are not the biggest fan now. So I want to know what that is for you here on the show. Coming up, just tap on the red microphone on the iHeartRadio app and let me know what that activity is for you.
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1: I knew I'd see her around. 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

0: Your home for the Bobby Bones Show in the morning. I Heart Country. It's Brooke Taylor. We're just talking about the summer activity you loved as a kid, but you just cannot stand as an adult.
1: Bike riding. I swear. I mean, things that bikes should happen. You did all the time as a kid, but I hate the effort of getting on the bike and making it exercise, making it happen. I just don't do it.
0: It's a lot.

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0: your home for the Bobby Bones Show in the morning. It's iHeart Country. It's Brooke Taylor. These answers are so relatable here on the show this afternoon. The one summer activity, you used to just love it as a kid, but you do not like it anymore. Natalie, what's yours?
1: That's a hard one. I would say amusement park, but I just haven't been, so maybe. But I just can't imagine being outside in the heat all day. And it never affected me as a kid.
0: Yeah, for sure. As a kid, you're running through it. You're not, don't even care. You come in inside smelling like outside, and that was like a good feat for the day.
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It's Brooke Taylor. Listen, if you missed it, your chance to win $1,000 today. We're going to hook you up with more chances to win back tomorrow. Remember, this is your last week to score that cash, so listen as much as you can. Back tomorrow morning, 9 a.m. will be your next shot.

0: Heart Country. It's Brooke Taylor. I love how honest we're being here on the show about those activities that we loved during the summertime as a kid, but now as an adult, you're like, I'm not so sure.
1: So I'm never going tubing again. It used to be fun when I was a kid, and then now I went last summer and I got out and my back hurt for the next 3 days straight.
0: Just not hold doing it.

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0: guys, it's I Heart Country on The Verge artist Stella Lefty. And that was my song, Boston.
1: Tomorrow morning at 9 a.m., people are hiring witches on Etsy to cast spells for them. We'll talk about that tomorrow morning on The Bobby Bones Show.

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1: 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Here's new artist Alexandra K. The song is called Straight for the Heart. 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